They're only to hide my guilt and shame. I forgive you, now I ask the same of you. While we were apart, I was human too.

so were those who did the fighting. In World War II, the average age of the combat soldier was 26. In Vietnam, he was 19. In Vietnam, he was 19.

sure what was going on. In Vietnam, the combat soldier typically served a 12-month tour of duty, but was exposed.

is not a problem that I can't fix. Cause I can do it in the mix. And if your man gives you trouble just to move out on the double, and you don't let it trouble your brain, cause away goes trouble down the drain. Said away goes trouble down the drain.